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Home was a place to go. Load a truck up, hit the dirt road. Jumped a barbed wire, spread the word. Light the bonfire and call the girls. King in the can and the Marlboro man. Jack and Jim were a few good men. Where you learn how to kiss and cuss and fight too. Better watch out for the boys in blue. And all this small town, he said, she said. Ain't it funny how rumors spread? Like I know something y'all don't know. Man, that talk is getting old. You better mind your business, man. Watch your mouth. Before I have to knock that loud mouth out. I'm tired of talking, man. Y'all ain't

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What about jobs? No? 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There's a pair of overalls that overall you're not so into anymore. A perfectly good laptop that hasn't sat in your lap in months. 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

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John Morgan is a pretty renowned songwriter, written quite a few hits for other people, including Jason Aldean, and now on the verge of his second number one song as an artist with Kid Myself. Going to be hanging with me Saturday night at 7 right here on The Bull.

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Thank you so much for listening and being part of the Bull Nation today. We're giving away your share of 20 grand with the Morning Stampede Cash Dash. 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

memorizing song lyrics. Like stuff from when I was a kid, classic rock songs. I grew up listening to like ZZ Top and Pink Floyd. I got that down. Long-term memory. Short-term memory, never been good with memorizing lyrics. Parker McCollum, one of the few exceptions. You take a Parker McCollum album, I can sing just about every word. I don't know what it is. Just something about his music sits in my brain. Handle on You is on 98.7 The Bull.

Okay, so Adidas is developing a new pair of slip-on slides that double as ice packs. They're called recovery slides. You just toss them in the freezer for 30 minutes and wear them around. The internet is laughing out loud if you put these back.

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2: It's about my neighbor. 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

is also out. It's called Sunrise or All Nighter. I think 32 songs on it. We listened to it all night Friday. Had some drinks. Just kind of listened to the whole thing at home.

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1: These men continue to disrespect me. 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I matched this guy on a dating app a month ago. 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I get a text from him. 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

McGraw household, they don't take themselves too seriously. 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John Morgan, Kid Myself, 98.7 The Bull. 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

quite a ways away from the next 4th of July celebration, but this song kind of makes it feel like 4th of July just in the title alone. 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
2: He's a ranch hand in a pinch, man. 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

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Apparently, the horses like to party a little bit themselves as well, according to Toby Keith and Willie Nelson, at least. 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

When you hit the outdoors, you want to adventure around Rose City and beyond, that you decide, well, I think I'll just leave the umbrella this time. Rethink it. Rethink that. Absolutely. It's Luke Combs on 98.7 The Bowl. Corey L. here. 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Happy Wednesday.

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Jordan Davis.

for Avery Anna. She's a fresh face on the country music scene, and she'll be touring with Luke Combs next year. That's a huge get. 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

Next, Parker McCollum's Burn It Down on 98.7 The Bull. This is Coryell. Parker's got a song called Hell of a Year, by the way, that he wrote while sitting at a Whataburger. If inspiration hits, I suppose you gotta do it wherever, whenever.

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Coryell here on 98.7 The Bowl with Zach Brown Band. Now, go visit a pumpkin patch, a corn maze. There's plenty of Halloween fests lined up. St. Helens has their

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He thought, it's a Wine Wednesday, so I'm going to plan ahead a little bit. 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
1: These men continue to disrespect me. 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I matched this guy on a dating app a month ago. Friday night around 5 o'clock, I'm driving to my parents' house. I get a text from him. Hey, Mallory, any chance you're free tonight and want to finally meet and get a drink?
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What about jobs? 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

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What about jobs? No? 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
0: No, I paid way more than that.
2: Okay, you may have gotten

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1: 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I had to be resilient. 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
2: It's about my neighbor. 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
2: So women need more sleep than men, and it's not just a little?
3: No, first and foremost, let me just come out and say, first thing this morning, this is something women want us to believe. This is not the truth. I don't believe this study. I think this is all just a sham.
4: So I actually, it's random that we're talking about this today because I looked into this last week. I don't know who I was speaking with, but I've heard that women need more sleep than men. And I Googled it and the amount was very small.
2: Really?
4: Hardly any. It said 20 minutes.
2: 20 minutes more?
4: Yeah. So I don't know what to believe now.
3: According to this anyway, it says men get by on about 7 hours of sleep. Right?
2: I wish.
3: Women need 8 to 10.
2: Mm. Wow.
3: It says that a female brain is in multitasking mode all day.
2: That makes sense.
3: It constantly switches between multiple tasks throughout the day. Multiple personalities, too, if I'm honest.
2: Hey, JR.
3: I'm just kidding. And it takes more energy, and it means they need more time to recover from that.
2: I mean, I'll buy all that.
4: I will say I'm at my best when I get 9 hours, 100%. When I was working from home and I work corporate, I was getting 12 hours sleep a night. Oh, my goodness.
2: the most productive person ever.
4: I was at my peak. My skin was glowing. I need 12 hours of sleep.
2: And what are you at now? What are you getting these days?
4: Probably like 7.
2: Okay.
4: Yeah.
3: What was I at? I went to bed like, I had a hard time sleeping last night, man. I was just thinking about stuff.
2: But what you're aiming for is what?
3: Usually if I like between 6 and 8.
2: Okay.
4: You know?
2: That's pretty great, man.
4: And does my nap count? My 2-hour nap after work?
2: Yeah, we talked. Remember, this was like week one debate.
4: I don't think we'll ever get an answer if that nap is contributing to my sleep that night or if it's feeding into the lack of sleep I got the night before. Or just because I wake up really early for the job, you know, I don't know.
2: Yeah, does it count? I don't
4: think we'll ever get an answer.
3: You know, it's funny, Jake. This morning when my feet hit the ground and I hadn't slept at all, I'd said a quick prayer and then I said, damn, I'm looking forward to my nap after work today.
4: Yeah.
3: You know what I mean?
2: That's dope,
3: I was like,
2: man.
3: I need it.
2: Yeah, it's going to happen today and it's going to be glorious.
4: They hit so hard. Like, mm-hmm. I fully enter a deep, like, I think my naps are a deeper sleep than my sleeps at night.
2: Yeah.
4: Truly.
2: JR, I think commit to, like, PJs the whole thing today.
3: You think so?
4: Yeah, it changes the nap.
3: Oh, no, couch it.
4: Oh.
3: And I throw on a random YouTuber that I don't need to even pay attention to.
4: Oh, yeah.
3: Pass
2: for
3: out.
2: For that max nap.
3: Yeah.

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3: Man, it feels so good to say this. New Lainey Wilson this Friday.
4: Oh,
5: nice.
3: Track is called Kinda Love It, and I think I more than kinda love it. Check this out.

0: Great hook.
1: Yeah, how about like that, man? Yeah. Let's go.
0: I got a place to store his boots if he ever decides to put down roots.
1: Right?
0: Country music right there.
1: Can we put some respect on Lainey Wilson's name, dude? I feel like she gets lost in the shuffle, though.
0: She does.
1: And I don't like that.
0: I don't either, because she's the shining example of what country music should be.
1: Yeah. Yeah, and I cannot wait. I cannot. Tomorrow, we're going to get this
0: on.
1: It's
0: happening.
1: I'm ready for it. Secondly, and this is catching me off guard, so we're going to talk about Ella Langley again. She's been in the news all week.
2: Yeah.
1: We could literally do an entire Music City Minute on her. but this is kind of crazy, and tell me how you feel about this. So Ella Langley will reportedly receive all of the money from Drake's Choosin' Texas remix.
0: Shut up.
1: Yeah, so here's the thing. Drake reportedly gave up all of his publishing share on the remix, so it's going to go to Ella and the writers of the song.
0: Why?
2: How is that song making money? Was it released on streaming platforms?
1: Believe so.
2: It was?
1: Yeah.
2: Okay. So I thought it was just like an Instagram tease.
0: Yeah, I wouldn't think like a lot though, right? I mean, like, you know, streaming platforms, are they spinning it?
1: I don't know.
0: Can you purchase the single, I guess is my question?
2: I've seen it on TikTok, but even the sound on TikTok is not like a verified Drake sound. It's
1: right.
2: like a ripoff or
1: right.
2: something.
1: Mm-hmm.
2: So
0: okay.
1: Yeah,
2: but who knows
1: how
2: that world works.
1: Is it gearing up for an official release? They just had to get through all this red tape first, perhaps? Mm-hmm. Where she's like, whoa, I don't hold on here. This is the biggest song in the history of music.
2: Yeah.
1: You're not just going to hop in, you know, and throw some 808s and snares on it and call it your own, bud. You know, but yeah, I'll be curious to see how all this plays out.
2: Yeah.
1: And lastly, I'm a little bit fired up here.
0: What?
1: Okay, the Grammys have rejected Megan Maroney.
0: Yes!
1: Another girl who's not getting the respect that she deserves. And here's the thing. The Grammys have rejected Megan's submission for Best New Artist at the 2027 Grammy Awards. Now, you might be thinking to yourself, well, she's been an established star for several years. How is she a Best New Artist?
2: Mm-hmm.
1: Well, that's because the Grammys seem to move the goalpost and change the rules to fit whatever narrative they're trying to spin that year.
2: Okay.
1: And she is well within their new rules. They're just not accepting her.
0: This fires me up.
1: It's crazy.
0: I also think, just naturally, Megan Maroney's not a new artist.
1: Right. I agree.
0: Been out for years and years and years.
2: Yeah.
0: But when the Grammys did that, I was annoyed because the Grammys are picking and choosing.
1: Yep.
0: And also, they're hating my girl.
1: You know who is in for it and is probably a shoo-in to win? Ella Langley.
2: She's in for Best New Artist.
1: Is she a new artist?
0: No.
1: She's the biggest artist on the planet.
0: Right.
1: She's
0: got this new song. It's the biggest song in history.
1: Yeah, with Drake.
0: It's Music City Minute on 98.7 The Bull. We're all fired up now.

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0: JR and I's list might be very different because him and I have an age gap of like 7 years. But also, he grew up in Maine and I grew up in Oregon, so complete other sides of the country.
1: Geography
0: well.
1: Gap, age gap.
0: Definitely.
1: Gender gap.
0: Yeah.
1: Let me ask you this. Would you like to play separately today?
2: Yes, I would.
1: That's how confident JR is.
2: Yes, I would.
1: You're playing separately today. I have asked the bots, what are the top four kids' recess games?
3: And I have given the correct answer.
1: 90 seconds starts now.
2: Okay. Ladies first, of course.
1: Of course.
0: Okay, gosh. I mean, I liked tetherball when I was a child.
1: Putting down tetherball on the list?
0: I remember like wall ball, four square, and then a third. Wow. What are you saying? My list is bad. And then a third, I don't actually know, like maybe like hacky sack.
1: Oh,
2: foot bag. I love a good foot bag game.
0: I don't know what a recess, like aside from like kids like wrestling each other, like I don't know. I wasn't playing games. I was talking with my girlfriends. I've been a gossiper from a very young age.
1: I'll just tell you right now, gossip not on the list.
0: What about yapping?
1: Yapping's still not there.
2: The yap
1: Nothing
2: game.
1: Talk based. So I have for you tetherball, hacky sack, four square. What was the fourth one?
0: Wall ball.
1: Wall ball, okay. JR.
2: I'm going to go with kickball.
1: Okay.
2: I'm going to go with four square.
1: Okay.
2: Bubbling preferred there.
1: Okay.
2: Basketball.
1: Okay.
2: And then good old-fashioned dodgeball.
1: Dodgeball, the
2: yes.
1: classic. We will go through. Are you guys comfortable with your list?
2: I've never been more confident.
0: Ooh, someone did text in and say tag. It's not a bad guess, but no, I'm not going to do tag.
1: You're changing, keeping the list.
0: Dwayne said tag, four square, tetherball, and slides. What is slides?
1: I don't know slides.
2: Slides like at the playground?
1: Oh, the slide.
0: Oh, like to go on the slides?
1: On the slide? That's not a game. Get out of here. You discounted your whole answer.
2: Yeah, get him out of town.
1: All right, for Mallory, tetherball, hacky sack, four square, and wall ball.
3: You got only two correct.
0: Damn.
1: JR.
0: Dang. I'm not gonna say damn on the video.
1: It's borderline. Use it sparingly. Kickball, four square, basketball, and dodgeball for JR.
2: Yeah.
3: You got only two correct.
2: You have to be kidding me!
1: 503-733-0987.
2: This is rigged, Jake!
1: What did they miss?
0: You Hopscotch?
1: Play along? I can't say. It's National Something Day, I will tell you that.
0: We're getting lots of texts for Hopscotch.
1: 503-733-0987. It's Beat the Bots.

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3: What are the top four kids' recess games? We're playing Beat the Bot. There's a reason we're playing this today. It's National Something Day, but I can't tell you what the something is because that's one of the answers.
4: Okay.
3: Dig it?
5: Can I just tell you real quick? I've never been more confident going into a Beat the Bot.
3: You think you're going to crush the bot today?
5: I think we're going 4 for 4 today.
3: Really?
5: Yeah.
4: I

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3: What are the top four kids' recess games? I asked the bot that question.
1: And I have given the correct answer.
3: JR and Mallory each came up with their list. You got two apiece. But I'll tell you, together you got three.
4: Well, I was so confident I was going to go 4 for 4, I decided not to team up this morning.
3: Right, right. And what? I understand that.
5: You shouldn't have doubted me, JR.
3: The one that Mallory got that you didn't get. Should we go through the text real quick before I reveal?
5: Yeah, we got a lot. Some people were saying Red Rover. That was a fun one.
3: Classic.
4: Come over, Red Rover. Is that the one?
3: Saint Johnny Redover.
5: To like break through your friend's hands,
3: yes.
5: Right?
3: That was so crazy. Dangerous. How many shoulders were permanently injured from Red Rover?
5: Yeah. A lot of hopscotch. Wall ball, jump rope.
3: Hopscotch.
4: Yeah, but jump rope's not a game, is it?
5: Sort of.
4: Is it an activity?
5: Like, I guess it could be a game. Like, you could see, like, who gets out first if you're doing the double dutch.
4: Double dutch is cool.
5: Right?
3: I never could handle double dutch.
5: No, nor could I.
4: The anxiety of it. I couldn't get in.
3: I don't know when to go. No.
5: Someone said you miss gaga ball. Huh?
3: Oh, gaga balls these days.
5: What is gaga ball?
3: This is a new
5: ball?
3: Thing. It's played in an octagon, and the kids, like, try to throw it at each other, but it's like a dodgeball, but, like, very low stakes.
4: Huh.
3: It's pretty fun, but it's new. It's new school.
5: Capture the flag.
3: Classic.
4: That's a classic one.
5: These are bringing back so many memories.
3: Gosh. The one that Mallory got, you didn't got, tetherball.
4: What?
3: Tetherball is on the list.
5: Tetherball was the best.
4: There's no way.
3: I think tetherball was the goat.
5: It always
4: really?
5: had the longest line.
3: Yep.
4: That was the dumbest game to me.
3: The one that JR got that you didn't get, Mallory, was, let's see, you both said foursquare. That's on the list. Kickball.
4: Kickball, of
3: kickball
4: course.
3: Also on the list. Yep. And today is National Tag Day.
4: Tag?
3: Tag made the list.
5: We even said tag, and I'm like, that's not it.
3: It's not tag.
4: Yeah, that can't be a top four.
3: It's number two.
4: Wow.
3: Foursquare with a bullet. Tag number two, tetherball,
5: kickball.
3: There's no
5: way that kids are willingly going out to recess to play a good old game of tag. Like, there's so many other avenues to take.
3: Tag's pretty dope, actually.
5: Like, just running around and tagging each other?
3: Like freeze tag, like all the
4: See,
3: variations of it.
4: See, that's different.
3: Yeah.
4: Freeze tag, because then you're stuck and then someone needs to slide under your legs to unfreeze you.
5: You got to spice it up a little
4: bit.
5: That's
4: different.
3: No question. Yeah, I mean, you should add a little pepper to it.
4: Yeah.
3: Tag number two on the list, guys.
4: Stupid bot.
5: Well, happy tag day.
3: Yeah. It's Tucker Wetmore, brunette on 98.7 The Bull.

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2: I don't know about you, but...
3: Take a look under your bed. Find stuff under there? What about jobs? 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And even more stuff, but still no jobs? 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Wait, no longer needed? 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Because remember those jobs you were looking for? Those are really needed, and they're the stuff inside your stuff. Even inside that winter coat that moved with you to Phoenix. Our job is to unlock those jobs, and it starts when you donate your stuff to your local Goodwill. 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
2: Portland's I-5 closure ending early and the lane opening began last night.
3: What?
2: I know. That was my reaction when I saw the news article. What?
3: Already?
2: I know. Actually, it's been 3 weeks and it's only supposed to last five.
3: I saw in the press conference, they were talking about how because people did such a good job of avoiding the area, they were able to get done faster. And I don't buy that at all.
4: Oh.
3: What is the traffic going by affecting how fast you do the job? That can't be true.
2: They're saying people avoided the area. Yeah, the lanes were blocked
3: right.
2: off.
3: But I'm saying like enough people changed their commutes so the traffic wasn't all slammed up.
2: Okay.
3: Yeah.
2: But still, the lanes were blocked off.
3: It's not a good excuse.
2: The whole thing, you know, it's not sitting right with me.
4: Do you think, Jake, this is one of those scenarios where they had 5 weeks, right? They're getting paid for 5 weeks, but the guys are like,
3: yeah.
4: Man, if we can get this done in three, we can take the next couple weeks off.
3: I'll buy it.
2: That's fair. Yeah. But
3: nonetheless, they're starting the opening last night. They said 24 hours is going to take to get it completely back open.
2: I'm driving to Vancouver today and then back, so we'll see how that goes.
3: We'll find out.
4: Remember when this was supposed to destroy the PNW?
2: Yeah.
3: We planned for it.
4: Yeah.
3: Over the weekend.
4: Really?
2: Yeah. I don't know. What the heck? Like I said, it's not sitting right with me. Damian Lillard returned to the Trailblazers preseason. They won the Golden State Warriors last night this was his first time back after 528 days away, and he had some nice things to say.
5: I mean, it felt like I was back where I belong, back home, you know. I played here a lot of years, and I think people know, they know how I operate, you know. They know what I bring, they know the care that I put into it, and they know that I'm going to show up. So just to, you know, I can feel that appreciation.
3: I just love him.
4: He showed up all right.
3: Yeah.
4: Yeah, he was draining threes. Ja was making crazy sick passes. Like, it was pretty exciting to see.
3: This is the Blazers' year? Question mark?
4: Period. Bottom line, this is the Blazers' year.
3: Great.
4: Yep.
2: This Saturday, OMSI is hosting a Sharktoberfest. This is a 21-plus event, which means alcoholic beverages will be supplied. You can meet shark scientists and even watch them cut open a 9-foot shark.
3: They're doing an autopsy on a shark.
4: Gross.
2: They are. The shark was caught and donated to the lab for education. They're going to collect tissue samples that can help them understand what the shark had been eating, what habitats it used, how it moved through the ocean, and maybe even how it died.
3: Are they going to find a license plate in the stomach?
4: Probably.
2: Like an arm or something.
3: An undigested arm?
2: It's pretty cool, though. There'll be raffles and drinks, and also they suggest for you to dress in your favorite ocean-themed outfit.
3: Love it.
4: I dig that.
3: Let's go to OMSI. We haven't taken JR to OMSI.
4: Never been in.
3: Let's make that happen. Gotta go. It's Northwest Now and 98.7 The Bull.

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1: So I got air in my tires the other day for the first time in, gosh, what feels like a year. Have things changed? Has it always been this expensive?
2: I'm surprised to find out it costs any money.

0: at all.
1: Yeah, it's like $2.
0: $2.
1: Last time I did mine.
0: For air.
1: Yeah, for air. Some of these places, they'll scam you. You know, you charge you $2.
2: I don't know what happened. So my PSI, that's what it's called, right? Like the tire pressure number. My dash was lighting up. I'm like, okay, well, I don't want to blow a tire. So I went to the tire shop and I pulled in. I'm like, hey, I need air in my tires. And from what I remember back in high school, it was free.
0: Yeah.
2: Right?
0: So you went to a tire shop?
2: Yeah, because my dad got me new tires last year.
0: And they didn't fill it for free? At the tire shop.
2: Wait, so listen. So I pull in, right, in my Jeep, my little white Jeep. And I'm like, I need air in my tires. Like, the PSI is low. I don't want to blow a tire. Yeah. He goes, he has a look. And he goes, okay, yeah, I can fill that for you for free. But I can tell that your tires are new. And I'm like, yeah, they are. He's like, so what I recommend for you, in this, the air will last longer if you do this. If you get the elevated air, it's $30 a tire.
0: Shut up. The words, JR is leaving, and I understand, bro. You know what? I'll be joining you in a moment. Elevated air.
2: He said it lasted longer. He said it would last like twice.
0: Of course, he said that.
2: He said it would last like twice as long, but it was $30 a tire.
0: What joint did you? JR's coming back here. JR, dude,
1: I am outraged.
2: Wait, why?
1: Because this is the dumbest thing I've ever heard.
0: Elevated air.
2: Yeah, but I don't know.
0: I know you don't know,
1: Mallory. You should know. You're a smart woman.
2: Yeah, but the air in my tires, it seems to go quickly. So he said if you get the elevated one, it lasts twice as long. But it was $30 a tire. So I paid $120.
1: Okay, where did you go? I'm calling this place right now.
0: I agree.
2: I don't want to say the name of the...
1: No, dude. Say it. Let's call him out.
2: I don't want to say it.
1: Text it to me. I'm going to call him right now. This is crazy to me.
0: I can't believe... We're getting back into this.
2: Wait, but what happened?
0: I don't
1: know. Mallory, it's air.
2: Yeah, maybe it has a higher oxygen count.
1: No, stop.

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1: You're kidding.
2: Not next week. Not eventually.
1: Oh, my God.
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1: Ever see a celebrity couple and wonder, how did that happen?
2: Yeah, man, absolutely.
3: This one that just happened yesterday, I love, but it took me a minute to get used to the idea.
4: Yeah, it's like two separate worlds. It's how I felt when Kylie Jenner started dating Timothy Chalamet. I was
2: right.
4: Like, huh?
3: How did that happen?
4: And now I love them. I think they're so cute.
3: This is a celebrity music couple, sort of. Not music. Oh, yeah, she's music.
4: Yeah.
2: Yeah, of course she is.
3: J-Lo and Keith Urban.
2: What in the world is I did not see this coming.
3: Nor did I. How did they connect? You know, he was married to Nicole Kidman.
2: Yeah, they probably connected at bingo or something. You know?
3: Bingo?
2: Yeah.
3: Classic. At Zupan's.
2: Yeah.
3: In the hot food line.
2: Yeah, right.
3: Yeah, so how did it happen? That's my first question. I'm in favor of it. I think they're both great.
2: Yeah. They both recently divorced.
3: Right. They can share.
2: J-Lo again.
3: Right.
2: You know?
3: Right.
4: Who is J-Lo dating?
3: Ben Affleck.
4: Okay.
2: She was married to him like twice.
4: Yeah. Okay. They got back together. And yeah. I remember people were very excited.
2: I thought that was going to last for good. I thought that was true love right there.
3: Same. I really thought Jennifer Garner and Ben Affleck were going to last. Like,
4: Oh, yeah.
3: Every Jennifer he gets with.
2: So Keith Urban, he's been only divorced one time. He's been with Nicole Kidman like
3: a long time.
2: As long as we. Yeah.
4: Yeah.
2: Huh.
3: Yeah.
2: Yeah. Where did they meet? Who approached who first?
3: And does that happen when you're famous?
4: I've always wondered this. Like, how does it happen?
3: You can put your management in touch, and Keith Urban can cold text J-Lo and shoot his shot, right? That can happen amongst famous people.
4: I wonder if it ever goes down in the DMs with celebrities. Like,
2: What was his line, do you think, Mallory?
4: To Keith Urban and J-Lo?
2: Yeah, what was his line to let his, like, you know...
3: I bet it was smooth AF.
2: To slide in.
4: How old is he?
3: That's a good question. They gotta be about 50s? The same age. Yeah, 50, right?
4: You know... I feel like pickup lines aren't needed. Like, we always think of the cheesy pickup lines, but honestly, just a good old-fashioned, hey, I think you're really pretty, and I think we get along. Do you want to grab a drink? That's the best line.
3: Also, I'm Keith Urban.
4: Yeah, you know, he can literally just sound like a period, like a dot, you know? I mean, like, but she's also J-Lo.
3: That's what I'm saying.
2: Yeah, like, she is.
4: I've heard J-Lo is a treat, though. Like, she's a diva, from what I've heard.
3: Oh, really?
2: And rightfully so.
4: Very.
2: Jenny from the block, baby.
4: Yeah, but a little bit too much, maybe.
2: Yeah, maybe.
3: But there were stories around during the Keith Urban Nicole Kidman divorce that he is too.
4: Oh, yeah. Really?
3: Like, well, he's got demons, and he knows that. He was he's like an addict and recovering from that.
2: Yeah, addiction sucks, dude.
3: Yeah, totally.
4: Hmm.
3: I want all the details on this.
4: If they're both the same, I don't think that ever works. There's a theory. It's called a rock and a star theory. A rock and a star can date, but two stars can't date, and two rocks can't date.
3: Hmm.
4: You have to have opposites.
3: This is rock star theory? Is that what it's called?
4: No, the rock and the star.
2: It just hit me. I'm the rock in my relationship. Thanks, Mallory.
4: Are you?
3: Do you need
2: really building my self-esteem here this morning?
4: Two stars can't date because it's just too much, and then two rocks can't date. It's two duds.
3: I don't know. Maybe.

Take a look under your bed. 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What about jobs? No? Now try your basement. 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A perfectly good laptop that hasn't sat in your lap in months. 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
4: 60 seconds and 10 questions, and those questions don't change until, well, somebody gets them all right.
5: People keep choking on the... Is it question two? 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
4: No, we've gotten by it, but people do keep stumbling
5: they keep
4: on
5: it. Yeah. 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
3: Google it correctly.
5: There's only two answers, and they keep saying the wrong one.
3: Question number two coming along with the rest of them with the $1,000 minute. Your shot at a grand on 98.7 The Bull. You're

0: We got $1,000 and we got 10 questions. Now, the questions don't change until somebody gets them all right.
1: We have Lori from Castle Rock on the line. Lori, if you were to win $1,000 today, how would you spend it?
2: I'm going on a trip.
1: Where are you going?
2: Anywhere but here.
1: Okay.
0: Hey now. Yeah, I hear that's great
3: this time of year. What's with the taking bullets for Portland?
1: Yeah, what's wrong with Castle Rock? Not a great time of year?
2: It's just cold. I'm just ready for vacation.
3: It was 80 degrees yesterday.
0: Yeah. You can't use the it's cold right now.
2: No, I need more tropical.
4: She's going, she wants 100.
1: She wants Hawaii.
0: If you want tropical, come to Beaverton.
2: Okay.
4: Lori, let's go over these rules real quick. If you get one wrong,
0: we buzz you out.
4: If you pronounce something wrong,
1: we buzz you out.
4: And if you take longer than 60 seconds,
5: we buzz you out.
6: 60 seconds, 10 questions, $1,000. The $1,000 minute starts now.
4: Lori, what happened recently that you're really proud of?
2: I applied for a job.
1: Nice.
7: We hope you get it.
4: Right. What is Riley Green's tour called?
2: Cowboy As It Gets.
4: That's correct.
1: Nice.
4: What is the new feature we play at 6:30 each morning?
2: I'm not up at 6:30.
4: We also play it again at 9:30.
0: Yep.
2: Oh, God. Shoot.
0: I have all the correct answers.
4: Hey, no hits, JR.
0: Whoops.
2: Oh, gosh. I don't know.
4: That's okay. Hey, no shame. Most people listen for 20 minutes, so if you beat that, we're happy, Lori.
0: Oh, yeah.
2: No, I listen all day long because I want all the keywords and all the trips and all the money.
4: Well, nice, Lori. When you hear the answer, you're going to go, oh, that's right. I did know that.
0: We're giving away a lot of really cool stuff here on the Morning Stampede. A lot of money, too.
1: Do you know what feature we're talking about?
2: I haven't won yet. I listen from the second I get up till 6 p.m.
4: Wow.
1: Oh, wow.
4: That's borderline too much, Lori.
2: Yeah. I know.
0: You're gonna get sick of us at some point.
2: I have it in the car when I go shopping. I put it on my mobile phone. Yeah, aww, it's crazy.
4: You're the best.
2: I'm trying.
4: Lori. I feel bad about buzzing you out. We've done it though, and
0: can I hit it again?
4: It's too late. Yeah. No, you may not.
0: Yeah. All right. That'd be rude. You're right.
4: All right, JR, go for it one more time.
2: Darn it,
4: Lori. Thank you for calling. We'll talk to you tomorrow. Okay.
1: Thanks, Lori.
2: Okay. Thanks.
4: Bye. It's the Morning Stampede.

0: the Morning Stampede on 98.7 The Bull.
1: I thought I was going to have to stop shopping at Target, but they totally redeemed themselves.
2: Really?
1: Yeah.
2: Because last I heard from this story, they were on my list.
3: Did Target do? You're going to stop shopping at Target?
1: I was going to. I was so mad about this.
3: Aren't you like a Target Gold member? Aren't you like Sapphire?
1: I'm a Circle member. I'm a Target Circle member.
2: That's what they call it? Circle member?
1: I'm a credit card holder for Target, yeah.
2: Wow.
3: Sapphire.
1: So it's
2: Sapphire Club.
1: Ruby, Emerald, all the above. But no, I ordered a brand new WWE collectible, and I'm really excited about it, and just to nerd out for a moment. It's an Ultimate Edition Ultimate Warrior action figure.
2: It sounds awesome, and for context, JR is a big toy collector.
1: Yeah, so this is based off like an older figure of his from the 80s, and it's just made in current day form. I'm really excited about it. So this is a collectible. They shipped it to me in a bag. You can only imagine the damage that this box took on its way from wherever the heck all the way to the PNW.
3: So the box I picture is like plastic with like the cardboard-ish.
1: Yeah.
3: So it's like dented and stuff.
1: It's smashed.
3: Yeah. And I know that the box matters when you're a collectible.
2: Yeah, exactly.
3: Right?
2: Thank you. So should Target. This is where we leave the story for me.
1: Yeah.
2: Because you were telling me all this and I was like, Target should know better.
1: Yeah. It's very Walmart of them, honestly.
3: Yeah.
1: I've had that happen to me with Walmart several times.
3: Yeah. It's kind of giving Timu.
1: Yeah. Yeah.
2: Whoa. You guys are really flaming right now. The collectible toy world.
1: Yeah.
2: The box is important and everybody knows this.
1: Yeah.
2: Target especially should know this. I'm mad at them on your behalf. So are you saying they came around?
1: They did. So they redeemed themselves. So, but basically what I had to do is I had to walk into my local Target.
3: Excuse me.
2: Excuse me.
1: Customer care.
2: Right.
1: I ordered this from you. It cost me $36. And it is completely just
2: wrecked.
1: Train wrecked.
2: Wow.
1: It's like somebody just did the A-Town stomp on it and said, here you go, buddy.
3: Have another to swap it out with?
1: Here's what she says. Oh, I don't know that we're going to be able to accommodate. I go, oh, no, you can. Because you have four of them.
2: Whoa!
1: I checked their inventory before I walked in. So I walked to the aisle, Mattel aisle. And I'm doing the old QC check. I have three of them on the shelf, and I'm holding the fourth one. And I'm looking left to right, which paint looks the best, which arms look the best.
2: Nerd.
1: And, yeah, totally. Someone behind me was like, would you hurry up? And I picked the one that I thought looked the best. I kind of had to settle it wasn't perfect. The real kicker here is I open all of my toys anyway.
2: Right.
3: Yeah.
1: But I like to do it on film, and I like to capture the experience for people. And you don't want to open just a beat-up box.
2: It's the principle
3: of it,
2: man.
3: Yeah, you paid for this. You deserve the pristine box.
1: That's a lot of money for a toy. $35?
3: 100%.
1: You know?
2: So much.
1: Yeah.
2: But they made it right.
1: They did. I was able to do the exchange.
2: Did they make it right? Cool. You know what I'm asking? Like, were they good about it?
1: Yeah. Oh, she was so sweet about it.
2: Well, you're a Target Circle member after.
1: Oh, I am. Yeah.
3: Did like, you flash your card? You're like, hang on. Yeah.
1: You want to take a look at this bad boy right here?
2: I can't believe I have to flash this. You should know who I am already.
1: Yeah.
2: But here's my Target Circle number.
1: Yeah. So the thing that I'm worried about is so this was a pre-order. There's a second one coming next Friday. It's on back order. This one's going to be really tough to get.
2: Right.
1: If they ship it to me in a bag, dude. I'm turning in my card.
3: Have you ordered from them before? You have, right?
1: Yeah.
3: How does it usually come?
1: Shows up in a box. Mm. It's got one of those air puffy plastic protectors in it.
3: So they know what they're doing. So I wonder what happened this time. You must have gotten like the intern or something.
1: I don't know. I think they hired an old Walmart employee and he decided this is how we did it over there.
3: This is how we do it back where I'm from.
1: You know,
3: so we're going to continue doing it this way.
1: But they made it right.
2: That's the moral of the story.
1: Yeah.
2: Here. I was ready to go to bat for you, bro.
1: Thank you, man.
2: It's 98.7 The Bull.

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1: This is Northwest Now with Mallory.
2: Portland's I-5 closure is ending early. Lane opening began last night.
3: Woohoo!
4: It's apparently taking 24 hours to open the lanes because they got to recalibrate the traffic meters and stuff.
3: Mm.
2: The whole thing just doesn't sit right with me.
3: What happened to 5 weeks?
2: Yeah. What happened to it, like, ruining the city?
4: Right. Yeah. That didn't happen either.
3: This wasn't even a minor inconvenience.
2: No, it wasn't.
3: But it was like Armageddon the way it was hyped up, no?
2: Yeah. I was like in a Facebook page, people were saying, oh my gosh, I requested 5 weeks off of work like months ago. Like, no way I'm going to deal with this. And it's like, I've made that drive because my family lives in Vancouver and it adds like maybe 10 minutes.
4: Think about this.
2: At the height.
4: This point of view too. If you have accounted for that, 5 weeks of remote work and suddenly it's back open a week and a half early. Now you got to go back to the office tomorrow.
2: Oh, that would be
4: bummer.
2: Pretty. That would not be very nice of the employer.
3: Right. When this was just about to begin, some girl told me she was finding a new job. So imagine now, 3 weeks later,
4: feeling like a fool.
3: Yeah.
2: You know what's interesting? I was driving home the other day from Portland to Vancouver around 5 o'clock, which is normally horrible, horrible, horrible traffic. That's peak. And it was a lot better.
4: That's what I'm saying.
2: I don't know what happened.
3: So they made improvements to it. Is there more lanes? Is that what went
4: no,
3: down?
4: No. I think they painted new lines. I don't even know what they did.
2: Yeah, we don't actually know. The whole thing is a little fishy, if you ask me.
4: Sus.
2: Yeah, it is. Damian Lillard returned to the Trailblazers preseason win over the Golden State Warriors last night after 528 days away, and he had some very kind words to share.
5: I mean, it felt like I was back where I belong, back home, you know. I played here a lot of years, and I think people know. They know how I operate, you know. They know what I bring. They know the care that I put into it, and they know that I'm going to show up. So just to, you know, I can feel that appreciation.
3: Dame time.
4: Dame time.
3: So cool.
4: They know how I operate. That's my favorite line.
3: Yeah.
4: Like, they know what kind of M&Ms I like.
3: Yeah, he's a smooth operator too, man. He was banging shots. Ja Morant was making sick passes. Like, this looks like a good team.
2: Yeah, they're going to be best buds. This Saturday, OMSI is hosting a Sharktoberfest. This is an event where you can meet shark scientists and even watch them cut open a 9-foot shark.
3: Oh, gosh. I think I'll pass on that part.
4: No, come drink wine and watch us do an autopsy.
2: Yeah, it is a 21-plus event. There'll be raffles, drinks, and they also encourage you to dress in your favorite ocean-themed outfit.
4: Which, I don't know, what's that? What's my ocean-themed outfit?
3: Like beach attire?
2: Like a mermaid.
4: Oh!
3: Is this a newer thing, or have they been doing this regularly?
2: I think this is a newer thing.
3: The Jaws Topsy.
4: I don't know about the Sharktober part.
3: Yeah.
4: OMSI After Dark has been a thing for a while.
3: Okay.
2: Yeah. I've never been. It'd be a really cool date.
4: Banging party.
3: I bet it stinks in there, though, when they cut it open.
4: I would imagine.
3: Ugh.

$1,000 now a day can go pretty dang far, right? We want to slide you a grand. It's the Morning Stampede Cash Stash. 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
2: The Halloween display I saw in somebody's front yard went too far. I knew I was going to see it, and I saw the first one yesterday.
3: Was it scary
2: it
3: or something?
2: It was too scary. I don't even know what the...
4: Come on.
2: No, for real.
3: What was the theme of it?
2: It was Pennywise.
3: Oh, dude.
4: Yeah, yeah. That's kind of scary.
2: The It Clown. Yeah. So on their garage, I saw this up in Northwest, just off of Thompson Road. On their garage was a whole sheet, covered the whole garage, and it was made to look like the garage door was opening, and Pennywise, the clown from It, was peeking out from under it and kind of beckoning you in.
4: I hate those garage open decoration things. They look too real.
3: So wait a minute. Was it like partly open?
2: So the garage was closed, like, but the print was that the garage was open.
3: Okay.
2: Pennywise was underneath, beckoning you under. Written above it was like, come in.
3: Yeah, kind of like he's down in the sewer.
2: Yes.
4: Have you seen those garage prints, JR?
3: The prints, no.
4: They are very realistic looking.
3: Really?
4: And they come out around this time, especially when you're driving late at night and you just have your headlights on.
3: It looks
4: like someone's garage is open.
2: This guy also had like zombies hanging from the tree. I'm talking hanging. From the
3: tree. What town was this in?
2: This was in Northwest. This is like North Portland.
3: Really?
2: Yeah.
3: And I want to see this.
2: It's too much. I can't even tell you. See, I think, again, I like spooky season, and I like the realism of some of them, but I don't know what it is. When it goes too far, you know, and it feels like I'm uncomfortable driving by this house.
4: Yeah.
2: There's a vibe to it. There's an evil almost.
4: Does it make you wonder what's going on inside the house?
2: A little bit.
4: Like, what kind of monster is setting this up?
2: Right.
4: There's cute spooky, and then there's, like, corrupt spooky.
3: Did you get any, like, pictures or film of this?
2: I wanted to, but I, like...
4: He was too scared.

0: I don't want that in my life. You know what I mean?
1: Yeah, I get it.
0: Or in my phone.
2: Jake saw it and sped away. He's like,
0: Turned and drove her. I gave it a little space from the curb. You know how you drive down the curb in a tight neighborhood like that? I drove on the other side of the road.
1: Wow.
2: That's spooky. Well, all I have to say is Santa Claus would literally never do that.
0: Exactly.
2: Santa would never.
0: Santa would never. There's no too Christmassy. There is too Halloween-y, and I stand on
2: this. Do we think that Helps gives out big candy bars?
0: No. I think they give out...
2: the little, bad candy.
0: Yeah, little pentagrams.
1: Yeah, apples with razor blades, sounds like. Golly.
0: Poison apples.
1: Yeah.
0: Morning Stampede on 98.7 The Ball.

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3: We got a new banger on the way from Miss Lainey Wilson. It's called Kinda Love It. Check this out real quick.

0: is just the best.
1: Gosh, like it sounds so good.
2: Really good.
1: It's going to be dropping tomorrow. It's called Kinda Love It.
0: Here's the thing. I like Ella Langley. I am a big supporter. I love Megan Maroney, but yeah. I love Lainey Wilson.
1: I feel the same way.
0: Most respect for her. I think she's the preeminent ambassador of country music right now.
1: Yeah, I think she's all around like the best entertainer in country music.
0: Love her.
1: Yeah, I'm a fan. Ella Langley is set to reportedly receive all the money from Drake's Choosin' Texas remix.
0: What's going on with this?
2: Yeah. Is it even a real song?
1: Yeah. So here's the thing. I think there was just a lot of red tape to officially put it out. But Drake is reportedly giving up his publishing. It's called Solar Eclipse, the remix of Choosin' Texas. The money's going to go to Ella Langley and the writers of the song instead.
0: Which is great. What's going on here? Why is Drake giving this up?
1: I don't know.
0: Ella doesn't need the money. The writers, I'm sure, could use it.
2: Well, can Drake even do that? Because he clearly is like sampling her song.
0: But he made it his own. It's not. He doesn't barely using any of the lyrics.
2: Okay. Yeah. No, he is. The whole thing is very clearly Choosin' Texas.
0: No. I guess what I'm saying is it's Drake's version.
2: Right.
1: Right.
2: But you can't rip someone else's song off and make it your version and then take all the money for it.
0: I think Ella needs a cut. The writers need a cut. Yeah. Why is Drake giving up all of it? That's my question.
1: Mm. I think he's just got it like that, dude.
0: Maybe.
1: You know, maybe so.
0: Yeah, we're pro Drake on this show, right?
1: Oh, yeah. Or maybe there's something bigger at play here.
0: Okay, just a second.
1: Maybe this is what gets Drake into the good graces with the country music audience, because Ooh. The rumor is there's a Drake country album down the pike.
0: That's the answer I was looking for.
2: Okay. That would be so good.
0: I want to know the why, and that sounds right.
1: You know it's going to be sick. Absolutely.
0: I don't know that.
1: I got a feeling.
0: I'm actually Team Kendrick. So.
1: This won't be no Pat McAfee country album with all due respect to Pat.
2: I
1: love Pat.
2: That.
1: But Drake, come on.
0: Okay.
1: It'll be banging.
0: We'll see.
1: All right. Lastly here, I got a bone to pick with the Grammys. It seems like every year they're doing something that makes me mad.
0: Mm-hmm.
1: This year, they're just disrespecting Megan Maroney. And here's how they're doing it. They've decided to reject Megan Maroney's submission for Best New Artist of 2027. Now, here's the thing. Full transparency, I don't even think she should be in the race.
0: But nor should I.
1: She's not a new artist. She's an established, just top-tier artist.
2: Yeah.
1: But here's the thing. The Grammys just changed their rules from 3 to 4 years, so she's eligible.
0: Right.
1: Ella is eligible, believe that or not. And now they're saying all of a sudden, well, Megan's technically not eligible.
0: But she is.
1: She is. And that's the part that's making me upset. It's like you're picking and choosing when the rules apply.
0: Right.
2: Yeah.
1: I don't like that.
0: And no way Megan beats Ella, honestly.
1: Right.
0: To be totally straight and transparent, Megan will not beat Ella Langley for that award. But she should be allowed to be standing there next to her when she wins it.
1: She deserves the nomination. Absolutely. So why all of a sudden it's, well, technically it's a gray area. I don't know.
2: Who even runs this whole thing?
1: Some boneheads or something.
2: Like, who
1: seriously
2: gets the call?
0: I think there's like the Recording Industry Association of America is who runs the Grammys. So they're the ones making the call on this.
2: And they're the ones who do the votes and stuff as well.
0: Right. Yeah.
2: I see.
0: Yeah. Yeah. I don't know. I get hacked by the Grammys.
2: It should be the
0: year.
2: Public. Let's be real.
0: Let the people speak.
1: Come on.
0: It's 98.7 The Bull.

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0: Yeah.
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2: Oh, oh, oh, Ozempic! You know,
3: that's basically what's going on here in this story today.
4: He's on the semaglutide.
5: Semaglutide?
4: That's what they're saying on the radio.
5: That's how my doctor pronounces it.
4: I think it's semaglutide, but I think somebody's wrong.
5: I think you're right. It's Friends and Neighbors. That is kind of the, medicine behind today's Friends and Neighbors.
3: I don't know how to put it.
4: It's the dose.
5: We got a voice message. This comes from Susan on the east side.
6: My friend Heather thinks she is hot now that she is skinny. I don't have any problem with people doing the shots, but it's a shortcut to losing weight. And if you're bragging about it, I do have a problem with that. I worked for years on going to the gym and trying to diet and lose the pregnancy weight. But Heather, my friend, is on the GLPs and she's lost a ton of weight. And now she posts pictures and gets all this love and she's acting like she earned it.
4: Susan. With love, you sound jealous. With peace and love. Because you're saying you've been working out for years, and I'm sure you look great, but it's hard to get to your goal, and it sounds like your friend is.
5: Even if you are at your goal, I mean, you can't be jealous of somebody else taking an easier path.
4: No, but she's saying that her friend's getting all this love and stuff. She's just, maybe jealous isn't the best word, but just like bitter. Like, I know I'm putting in all this work and I'm still not at my goal. My friend is taking the air quote easy way out, but also like your friend probably looks great. I mean, I don't know, be happy for her. And I don't know your health history, but why can't you do it too?
5: That's a good question. I don't think it is for everybody. See, also, it's cost prohibitive. It's a very expensive treatment to be on.
3: I can kind of see where Susan's coming from. Like if I earn something the hard way, and then I got a friend coming in here and they did it differently and they're gloating, I might be a little upset by that. Sure.
5: Is it kind of a stolen valor kind of feel?
3: Yeah, kind of. It's like you didn't earn those stripes.
5: Right.
3: You know, you're taking the easy way out. And honestly, your way in 10 years, you're going to have a class action lawsuit because you're going to be commercials on the bull that are going to say, did you take XYZ between these dates? You might be entitled to compensation.
5: But for now, whee! So I'm on it. I do the shots. And I also...
3: You don't worry about your bones hollowing out. I've had a pal of mine, Jake, who's already blacked out twice taking this stuff.
5: I'm suffering no side effects other than I'm not as hungry anymore. So I'm for right now for them. You know, it's working for me. When it's incredibly successful for somebody else, I'm usually pretty happy for it.
4: That's what I'm saying. I'm just kind of like, who cares? Yeah. Like, let your friend like be happy in her new body. She probably feels great. She's fitting into all the clothes that she's wanted to wear. Her confidence is probably up. That's all a win in my book.
3: Totally a win, but when does happy turn into unhealthy? Because I have a feeling there's going to be just long-term side effects with this stuff, and I worry about you.
5: You're entirely possible. It could happen. I'm already a cancer survivor. Like, my body's already turned on me once.
3: Right.
5: I don't know, man.
3: You don't need another fight like
4: Susan
3: that.
4: But Susan isn't worried about her friend's health. Susan is just bitter.
3: We don't know that for sure.
4: She's not worried about the health. She's worried that her friend is getting all this love and Susan isn't, right? That's what I'm picking up.
5: Yeah.
3: I don't know if it's necessarily about love. I think it's about Susan's friend gloating how skinny she is now.
5: Right.
4: Yeah, but she looks good.
3: Where's the skin?
5: If you don't do it fast, I think it's okay. Like,
3: you think?
5: The skin solves.
3: Maybe.
5: I mean, you can do it too fast. We've all seen that.
3: Yeah.
5: 503-733-0987. What do you think? I mean, is she just jealous? What's your opinion on this? It's Friends and Neighbors on 98.7 The Bull.

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2: Her friend has lost a bunch of weight by doing the shots, and we can't tell what Susan's vibe on it. It kind of feels like she might be jealous. 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
3: Yeah, to recap real quick, Susan and Cicada said that her friend Heather suddenly thinks she's hot S.A. now that she's skinny.
2: I still have to bleep it if you spell it out,
3: Jared. Oh, I didn't know. Okay. She says that she herself has worked for years on going to the gym and losing weight that she gained during pregnancy. And her friend is kind of just gloating around that she lost all this weight on Wegovy or whatever it's called.
2: Yeah, whichever one it is.
3: Yeah, I don't know.
2: They're all working the same way.
4: I have something else to say now that I've thought about this more. She's saying that Susan does not have a problem with people doing the shots, but she does have a problem when you're bragging about it. So does Susan expect her friend, who now looks great, to not wear cute clothes, post photos? Does she want her to just hide in her home? I'm confused.
2: Valid question.
4: Because that's why I'm just like, Susan, she's just bitter. Like, what do you expect?
2: I hate to call somebody who's like coming to the show and wanting to talk about something bitter.
4: Definitely.
2: But yeah, I'm getting jealous.
4: I 100% understand where she's coming from, because she's working towards her goal and she's not there yet. Her friend took the easy way out, and now her friend has what Susan is trying to get to. Totally valid emotion, but I just don't know what.
3: Yeah, but Heather's skinny. She's not healthy.
4: Okay, but it's not about the health. It's about her friend bragging.
3: And that's what's rubbing Susan the wrong way.
4: Exactly.
3: So she's acting as if I did this.
2: Yeah.
4: She did do it.
3: How?
4: She took the GLPs.
3: Okay, so she didn't do it.
2: Well, she did it. I mean, like, if you lose weight, it does
4: it
2: take
4: her body.
2: A measure of willpower. It's just, it's a tool. It's not like the fix, you know what I'm saying?
3: Okay.
2: Like, as I'm dropping pounds, I'm feeling proud that it's happening. But I'm just eating less, and I'm able to now do that.
3: Would you feel more proud of yourself?
2: 100%.
3: Okay.
2: If I did the classic diet.
3: That's all I'm getting at.
2: Well, of course.
3: Listen, it's your body. Do whatever the hell you want. And Susan and her friend do whatever the hell they want. It comes down to that. Knowing you for these 10 months that I've known you, you'd be so high on yourself if you did it all by yourself.
2: Of course. But I was never having any success doing that, and so I'm grateful for the help. Natasha in Oregon City, what do you think?
5: It sounds like to me that Susan is peanut butter and jealous.
3: Oh, look out.
4: Yeah.
2: I've always liked that term.
3: Jeez.
4: Claudia at Lake Oswego, weigh in on this.
6: I think Heather should go buy the smallest bikini she can find and post even more pictures. Like, just daily photo dumps. Heather, you go, girl.
3: It's October, so.
2: Well,
3: there's that.
4: It's not October in your home, in your bedroom, in your mirror photo. You can do whatever you want.
2: It's whatever temperature you tell it is.
4: Exactly.
3: Yeah. Crank it up.
2: Plenty to think about with this one. However your opinion on this thing is, do you see her side? Whose side are you on? 503-733-0987. It's the Lazy Boy text line with Friends and Neighbors on 98.7 The Bull.
7: He's a ranch hand in a pinch, man. Hotter than the red on the cattle brand. Cause she's a gold digger with a quick trigger. A cast iron skillet swinging lid flipper.

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1: I don't know if "I told you so" is the best phrase for this.
2: Fair. Fair.
3: It might be.
2: It has "I told you so" energy to it about.
1: I just feel like, you know, you guys say I have a lot of dating rules. I wouldn't even call them rules. I would just say it's more common decency within the dating
2: world that you guys
1: aren't a part of. So you guys, of course, you see the way that I go throughout dating, and it's just you guys think, you know, I have a lot of rules. However, so a guy asked me out on a date 10 days prior. He asked me out on a Tuesday. He said, "Do you want to go out on a date next Friday?"
2: We talked about this last week.
1: Last week, yeah. In my mind, I'm like, you asked me out 10 days in advance? Like, I don't even know what I'm doing tomorrow. That's way too far out.
3: I think this is on our Instagram, right?
1: It is.
3: At The Morning Stampede, yeah. Yep.
1: But I agreed to go on the date. I haven't been on a date in a while. I cleared out all my plans for this Friday, you know, turned things down. Well, guess what? He canceled.
2: Yeah.
1: Yeah, he canceled.
2: I'm so mad about this because I literally spent man hours. Yeah. You too.
3: Yeah, we were really putting in some muscle to like back you up, dude.
1: Yeah.
2: And then he cancels. And here's the thing. Next time a guy wants to like, I want to go to bat for somebody in Mallory's DMs and defend this guy who I think is being unfairly treated because of your rules. Sorry to call him that.
3: Yeah.
2: I'm going to eat crow because this guy canceled.
1: Maybe they're my dating rules because I have too much experience with this and I know how these things go.
2: 100%.
3: Does this guy follow you on Instagram? Is this why like he saw this?
1: You know, I wonder, did he see the video and get scared?
3: Totally. Or did he hear us talking about it that morning?
1: I don't know. He gave me like a work excuse, which we never even talked about our jobs. So for him to give me the work excuse, because it was very like in depth. I'm like, I don't really know what you're talking about. I can tell this is a work thing, but like, whatever. But, you know, part of me does wonder, did you see the video and get scared? However, if that's the case, I'm sorry, but that's just mean. If you can't handle the heat, stay out of the kitchen.
3: Right. Yeah, he was probably like, this is going to be too much.
1: But also, like, I would, if someone were to see that, I would appreciate the honesty. I would appreciate them saying, hey, I saw that you talk about your dating on Instagram. I don't want to be a part of it. I'm out. I'd be like, that is so fair.
3: Yeah. Oh, yeah, I get that.
1: That is so fair.
3: Don't make up a work excuse.
1: Yeah. Exactly.
3: Just say, girl, this might be a little too much for me.
2: But yeah. Like, that's such a sissy thing to say.
1: He also didn't reschedule.
2: Right.
3: So just cancel. Straight up cancel.
1: Just said like, hey, work has been crazy this week. I can't make Friday anymore. I said, all good. He hasn't replied.
2: I feel so dumb going to bat for this guy.
3: You have let us down.
1: Yeah.
2: Thank you, Jared.
1: So maybe next time when I have my dating rules, just, you know, understand that I'm coming from them with experience.
2: You're right.
1: And I'm not as crazy.
2: Again, you're right. Say, I told you so. You deserve it.
1: No, yeah. I won't
3: take it
1: that
3: far. Don't toss in a na-na-na-na-na-na, then we're fine.
2: Here's the thing, and the na-na-na-na totally warranted too. It might be spiking the ball.
3: A little bit.
1: Yeah, it's okay. It wasn't meant to be.
2: It's 98.7 The Bull.

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1: This is Northwest Now with Mallory.
2: Portland's I-5 closure ending early and the lane opening began last night.
3: What?
2: I know. That was my reaction when I saw the news article. What?
3: Already?
2: I know. Actually, it's been 3 weeks and it was only supposed to last five.
3: I saw in the press conference, they were talking about how because people did such a good job of avoiding the area, they were able to get done faster. And I don't buy that at all.
4: Oh.
3: What is the traffic going by affecting how fast you do the job? That can't be true.
2: They're saying people avoided the area. Yeah, the lanes were blocked
3: right.
2: off.
3: But I'm saying like enough people changed their commutes so the traffic wasn't all slammed up.
2: Okay.
3: Yeah.
2: But still, the lanes were blocked off.
3: It's not a good excuse.
2: The whole thing, you know, it's not sitting right with me.
4: Do you think, Jake, this is one of those scenarios where they had 5 weeks, right? They're getting paid for 5 weeks, but the guys are like,
3: yeah.
4: Man, if we can get this done in three, we can take the next couple
2: yeah.
4: weeks off.
3: I'll buy it.
2: That's
4: you know?
2: So fair. Yeah.
3: But nonetheless, they're starting the opening last night. They said 24 hours is going to take to get it completely back open.
2: I'm driving to Vancouver today and then back, so we'll see how that goes.
3: We'll find out.
4: Remember when this was supposed to destroy the PNW?
2: Yeah.
3: We planned for it.
4: Yeah.
3: Over the weekend.
4: Really?
2: Yeah. I don't know what the heck. Like I said, it's not sitting right with me. Damian Lillard returned to the Trailblazers preseason. They won the Golden State Warriors last night this was his first time back after 528 days away, and he had some nice things to say.
5: I mean, it felt like I was back where I belong, back home, you know. I played here a lot of years, and I think people know, they know how I operate, you know. They know what I bring, they know the care that I put into it, and they know that I'm going to show up. So just to, you know, I can feel that appreciation.
3: I just love him.
4: He showed up all right.
3: Yeah.
4: Yeah, he was draining threes. Ja was making crazy sick passes. Like, it was pretty exciting to see.
3: This is the Blazers' year? Question mark?
4: Period. Bottom line, this is the Blazers' year.
3: Great.
4: Yep.
2: This Saturday, OMSI is hosting a Sharktoberfest. This is a 21-plus event, which means alcoholic beverages will be supplied. You can meet shark scientists and even watch them cut open a 9-foot shark.
3: They're doing an autopsy on a shark.
4: Gross.
2: Shark was caught and donated to the lab for education. They're going to collect tissue samples that can help them understand what the shark had been eating, what habitats it used, how it moved through the ocean, and maybe even how it died.
3: Are they going to find a license plate in the stomach?
4: Probably.
2: Like an arm or something.
3: An undigested arm?
2: It's pretty cool, though. There'll be raffles and drinks, and also they suggest for you to dress in your favorite ocean-themed outfit.
3: Love it.
4: I dig that.
3: Let's go to OMSI. We haven't taken JR to OMSI.
4: Never been in?
3: Let's make that happen. Gotta go. It's Northwest Now and 98.7 The Bull.

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3: Yeah, how would an extra grand look in your wallet? Probably pretty good if it's half empty as mine.
2: My wallet's already pretty full. You know, I don't know if I should cash it out and put it all in the wallet. You know
3: full
2: what I mean?
3: Full receipts.
2: Yeah.
3: That's about it, dude.
2: It is.
3: And old business cards.
2: What I mean is cards that I don't need to carry. My kids' insurance cards, which I need exactly two times a decade.
3: Gotcha.
2: Why
4: but
2: do I carry
4: them?
2: When
4: you lose them, it's the worst feeling.
2: It is. It is. Why am I even carrying them around? So high risk adventure.
4: I have mine too in my purse. It's so bad.
2: Well, you have a purse. It's different.
4: Yeah.
2: In the wallet, sucks. Giving me spinal problems. But $1,000, we still want to hook you up with that.
3: Yeah, we're going to slide you $1,000. Your next keyword is coming up at noon with Emily and then 5 o'clock with B-Dub during your drive home.
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1: We can't ignore this story anymore. I've been dying to talk about it, literally dying.
2: I didn't mean to, like, thwart it. They're executing a woman. It's the first time the death penalty has been used in 200 years.
1: in Tennessee. It's
2: just
1: crazy.
2: Felt heavy.
1: Okay, so we're obviously talking about the woman that was to be executed in Tennessee. They got 2 doses of the lethal injection and still survived.
3: How? I do not understand that.
1: It's insane. What's even more crazy is that when she went to be executed for the first time, the court stopped her execution just an hour before, but the U.S. Supreme Court overturned it.
2: Said, no, kill that lady.
1: No, we're killing her. Proceeded with it, and she still won't die.
3: Oh my gosh.
1: She was moved to the hospital with life-saving measures. Seems a bit contradictory if you ask me.
3: Yeah, that's the thing. So they failed the first attempt. They said, okay, let's resuscitate her, make sure she's alive to try again.
1: Oh, at the hospital?
3: Yeah.
2: In the chair.
3: Okay.
2: They two-tried her.
1: Two doses of lethal injection, and she still survived. Then they moved her to the hospital because obviously her body's now messed up. They thought she had a brain injury or TBI and wouldn't wake up.
2: And here's the thing. Nothing in Tennessee's laws allows a third try.
3: So
2: they're like, we don't have laws for this. We have to start over from scratch.
3: Wow.
1: Anyways, she's awake now and she's yapping and talking.
3: What was her first words? Didn't that just come out?
1: She said, "Where am I and who are you?"
2: Like, she came out hard.
3: Nah, dude. That's...
2: Like, she woke up from a nap.
3: Yeah.
1: Yeah. They said when she was, like, being executed, she was snoring, like, sleeping, but, like, obviously, like, not dying.
2: So bored by this whole process.
1: It's crazy. I just think she's a witch / demon. I don't want to get too into the details of why she's being lethally injected with to die.
2: Yeah, but she sucks, no question.
1: She did something very demonic and very bad, and I think that she is the devil herself.
3: Wow.
1: And I can't get enough of this story.
2: Like, she picked the right month for this to all happen, I guess.
1: Yeah.
3: I need to wash my ears after even hearing this story.
1: Yeah.
3: This is just too
2: like,
3: much,
2: I'm not Catholic,
3: dude.
2: But I'm doing the Catholic, like, cross myself thing.
3: Yep.
1: It's insane, and I'm fascinated with this story. I've been talking about it literally every day.
3: So, let me get this straight. They can't do it a third time.
2: Well,
1: I think it's a rule of it becomes inhumane. It's like, well, then that's the argument of, oh, look what she did to get this. And also, 2 doses of lethal injection. Also, she requested to have the firing squad before any of this happened.
2: It's that same lady.
1: It's the same lady, and they told her no.
2: No, we want to do it our way.
1: Yeah.
2: Which sucks.
1: Which isn't working. Also, another crazy fact is I do not believe a doctor can administer the lethal injection, because when a doctor gets their MD, in their white coat, they take an oath to do no harm.
3: Yeah, right. They swear, yeah.
1: And so a doctor can't do this. And so they're wondering, well, maybe the person that administered the lethal injection they obviously didn't do a good job.
2: Well, but whoever does it obviously is trained for this. Well, maybe not. I don't know.
3: What exactly is in the lethal injection?
2: Phenobarbital.
1: Yeah.
3: What is that?
2: Poison.
1: Oh. Yeah.
3: And clearly not enough.
2: Didn't work.
3: No, it's been watered down or something.
2: That's the way to put it. This is the knock. This is the Kurt Cobain brand phenobarbital.
3: Team Farabarbital.
1: Yeah. There's so many legs to this story. It's wild.
2: We're going to keep following it now.

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3: Age gap.
4: Definitely.
3: Gender gap.
4: Yeah.
3: Let me ask you this. Would you like to play separately today?
5: Yes, I would.
3: That's how confident JR is.
5: Yes, I would.
3: You're playing separately today. I have asked the bots, what are the top 4 kids' recess games?
6: And I have given the correct answer.
3: 90 seconds starts now.
5: Okay. Ladies first, of course.
3: Of course.
4: Okay, gosh. I mean, I liked tetherball when I was a child.
3: Putting down tetherball on the list?
4: I remember like wall ball, four square, and then a third. What are you saying? My list is bad. And then a third, I don't actually know, like maybe like hacky sack.
3: Oh,
5: foot bag. I love a good foot bag game.
4: I don't know. I don't know what a recess, like aside from like kids like wrestling each other, like, I don't know. I wasn't playing games. I was talking with my girlfriends. I've been a gossiper from a very young age.
3: I'll just tell you right now, gossip not on the list.
4: What about yapping?
3: Yapping's still not there.
5: The yap
3: Nothing
5: game.
3: Talk based. So I have for you tetherball, hacky sack, four square. What was the fourth one?
4: Wall ball.
3: Wall ball, okay. JR.
5: I'm going to go with kickball.
3: Okay.
5: I'm going to go with four square.
3: Okay.
5: Bubbling preferred there.
3: Okay.
5: Basketball.
3: Okay.
5: And then good old-fashioned dodgeball.
3: Dodgeball. The
5: yes.
3: Classic. We will go through. Are you guys comfortable with your list?
5: I've never been more confident.
4: Ooh, someone did text in and say tag. It's not a bad guess, but no, I'm not going to do tag.
3: You're changing, keeping the list.
4: Dwayne said tag, four square, tetherball, and slides. What is slides?
3: I don't know slides.
5: Slides, like at the playground?
3: Oh, the slide?
4: Oh, like to go on the slides?
3: On the slide? That's not a game. Get out of here! You discounted your whole answer.
5: Yeah, get them out of town.
3: All right, for Mallory, tetherball, hacky sack, four square, and wall ball.
6: You got only 2 correct.
4: Damn.
3: JR.
4: Dang. I'm not going to say damn on the video.
3: It's borderline. Use it sparingly. Kickball, four square, basketball, and dodgeball for JR.
5: Yeah.
6: You got only 2 correct.
5: You have to be kidding me!
3: 503-733-0987.
5: This is rigged, Jake!
3: What did they miss?
4: Hopscotch?
3: Play along? I can't say. It's National Something Day, I will tell you that.
4: We're getting lots of texts for hopscotch.
3: 503-733-0987. It's Beat the Box.

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3: The top four kids' recess games. I asked the bot that question.
1: And I have given the correct answer.
3: JR and Mallory each came up with their lists. You got two apiece. But I'll tell you, together you got three.
4: Well, I was so confident I was going to go 4 for 4, I decided not to team up this morning.
3: Right, right. And what? I understand that.
5: You shouldn't have doubted me, JR.
3: The one that Mallory got that you didn't get. Should we go through the text real quick before I reveal?
5: Yeah, we got a lot. Some people were saying Red Rover. That was a fun one.
3: Classic.
4: Come over, Red Rover. Yeah. Is that the one?
3: Send Johnny
5: Red Over. To like break through your friend's hands,
3: yes.
5: Right? That
3: so
5: was crazy.
3: Dangerous. How many shoulders were permanently injured from Red Rover?
5: Yeah. A lot of hopscotch, wall ball, jump rope.
3: Hopscotch.
4: Yeah, but jump rope's not a game, is it?
5: Sort of.
4: Is it an activity?
5: Like, I guess it could be a game. Like, you could see, like, who gets out first if you're doing the double dutch.
4: Double dutch is cool.
5: Right?
3: I never could handle double dutch.
5: No, nor could I.
4: The anxiety of it. I couldn't get in.
3: I don't know when to go.
5: Someone said you missed Gaga Ball. Huh?
3: Oh, Gaga Ball's these days.
5: What is Gaga Ball?
3: It's a new
5: ball?
3: Thing. It's played in an octagon, and the kids, like, try to throw it at each other, but it's like a dodgeball, but, like, very low stakes.
4: Huh.
3: It's pretty fun, but it's new. It's new school.
5: Capture the flag.
3: Classic.
4: That's a classic one.
5: These are bringing back so many memories.
3: Gosh. The one that Mallory got, you didn't got, tetherball.
4: What?
3: Tetherball is on the list.
5: Tetherball was the best.
4: There's no way.
3: I think tetherball was the go.
5: It always
4: really?
5: had the longest line.
3: Yeah.
4: That was the dumbest game to me.
3: The one that JR got that you didn't get, Mallory, was, let's see, you both said Foursquare. That's on the list. Kickball.
4: Kickball, of
3: kickball.
4: Course.
3: Also on the list. Yep. And today is National Tag Day.
4: Tag?
3: Tag made the list.
5: We even said tag, and I'm like, that's not tag.
4: Yeah, that can't be a top four.
3: It's number two.
4: Wow.
3: Foursquare with a bullet. Tag number two.
5: There's no
3: ball,
5: way
3: kickball.
5: That kids are willingly going out to recess to play a good old game of tag. Like, there's so many other avenues to take.
3: Tag's pretty dope, actually.
5: Like, just running around and tagging each other?
3: Like freeze tag, like all the
4: See,
3: variations of it.
4: See, that's different.
5: Yeah.
4: Freeze tag, because then you're stuck and then someone needs to slide under your legs to unfreeze you.
5: You gotta spice it up a little
4: that's
5: bit.
4: That's different.
3: No question. Yeah, I mean, you should add a little pepper to it.
4: Yeah.
3: Tag number two on the list, guys.
4: Stupid bot.
5: Well, happy tag day.
4: Yeah.
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2: You're really going to stand over there across from me like you didn't just switch teams on us.
3: I didn't switch teams.
2: Mallory, he switched teams.
4: You did. You kind of did.
3: Okay, here's what happened. So the Wolves of Glendale, they're a comedy band out of California. I've loved them for many years. I think they're great. They're coming to the PNC Live Studios today, but it's a Kink show, meaning our sister station, 101 yeah. Kink. It's their show, but I, when saw they were coming, literally pulled rank. I'm like, hey, I'm the senior employee in this office. I've been here the longest out of anybody. I'm number one on the list. So I want this show. I want to host it. They're like, it's a Kink show. I'm like, I don't care. I've been here 22 years. Let me host this show.
4: So who did you boot that was going to originally host it that no longer gets to do this awesome honor because you took it from them?
3: Probably Mitch would be my guess.
2: It's messed up, dude. I like the folks at Kink, but I don't want you being on their team.
3: I'm not going to be on their team.
2: Yeah, no, well, you've switched.
4: They're going to see you interview this band and be like, oh, Jake is really
2: That's
4: good.
2: Why he's wearing his green today.
4: Yeah,
3: oh,
4: yeah,
3: shoot. Kink I didn't mean to do that.
2: Mother grabber.
3: Yeah. This is literally Kink green.
2: Yeah.
3: Total accident.
2: Dude.
4: Yeah, accident.
2: I'm offended.
3: Listen, guys, I'll be back tomorrow.
2: Yeah, don't bother.
4: We got this.
3: The Morning Stampede now with just JR and Mallory.
2: And Foodie Snitch.
3: Oh,
4: yeah. I'm excited for her to come in.
3: Who's coming in tomorrow morning? It's 98.7.

out downtown. Your lipstick stained every coffee cup that I got in this house. The way you say I love you too is like rain on an old tin roof.

What's going on? It's JT on 98.7 The Bull. Like many others, I'm sure I've probably been eating more candy than I should. And since Halloween is still weeks away, I don't think that's going to end anytime soon. B-Dub, in particular, was diving into some Junior Mints yesterday, and I couldn't help but silently judge him. I'm not trying to candy shame or anything. They're just not my cup of tea. They taste like chocolate-covered toothpaste. What's the worst thing you could give out on Halloween? Hit me up, 503-733-0987.

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1: 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Bells is going to be performing live and doing a meet and greet after. She is the last artist to record with Dolly Parton. 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
1: When someone drops raisins in my kid's bag, it's like, come on. 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
0: 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I kind of love raisins. That'd probably be the first thing I grab out of my niece or nephew's basket. I know, I'm weird.

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98.7 The Bull with Luke Bryan and Luke Combs. That was Finders Keepers. What's going on? It's JT. 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

0: 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Hello, hello, it's JT. We're talking about the worst possible stuff you can hand out to trick-or-treaters this Halloween. What you got?
1: Popcorn balls on Halloween are such a disappointment. I remember getting one and just being so bummed.
0: Oh, I know exactly what you're talking about. Not only have I seen those popcorn balls, I've tried them myself. My God, they taste like styrofoam. 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

0: Howdy, 87 The Bull. My name is JT. What do you think is the worst thing someone can hand out to trick-or-treaters on Halloween?
1: Oh, those candy apple lollipops are a nightmare.
0: Oh my God, really? I love those things.
1: They're tasty, but my daughter always ends up with them tangled in her hair.
0: Oof. Yeah, they are quite sticky.

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Find stuff under there? What about jobs? 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Now try your basement. There's a pair of overalls that overall you're not so into anymore. 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

0: Hi, what's going on? It's JT on 98.7 The Bull. We want to avoid kiddos being disappointed on Halloween. What's the worst thing you could possibly hand out to trick-or-treaters?
1: When I get those lunch-sized bags of snacks, like Doritos or pretzels, it just doesn't hit the same. It's like, where's the chocolate, you know?
0: Yeah, I'm not opposed to

0: The average time a resume spends on an HR manager's desk is 7 seconds, and most of them are tossed aside. 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
1: living in a shelter, juggling 3 jobs. 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
0: We rely so much on a resume, yet it could never tell the full story of someone who
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0: 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Thanks for hanging out. My name is JT. You don't want kiddos walking away from your house in tears on Halloween, right? What's the worst thing you could possibly hand out to trick-or-treaters?
1: There's always that one person who thinks it's funny to hand out toothbrushes.
0: Yeah, tell me you're a dentist without telling me you're a dentist, right?

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1: These men continue to disrespect me. I've had enough. I matched this guy on a dating app a month ago. 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

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It's JT on 98.7 The Bull. 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

You ever get excited to go out to dinner? Like, you get invited to go out to dinner with some friends or a business meeting, and then you have that one friend that sets it up, and you find out it's in Southeast. Like, look, no disrespect. It's a great food scene in the city of Portland. 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Like, let's go to the suburbs. 98.7 The Bull.

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One of my favorite artists is Priscilla Block. It's 98.7 The Bull. She's a good human being, incredible talent, and she just stepped out on her own as an independent artist to just bet on herself. As Dolly Parton said, you got to bet on yourself. Well, we've got her on the show Saturday night, 7 p.m., right here on The Bull. She's

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So Garth Brooks is bringing his Blame It All on My Roots tour to Kansas City for two nights, November 6th and 7th at T-Mobile Center. And no Portland date yet. Hopefully soon, though. Garth is pretty excited, though, because the Chiefs have a home game that Sunday. He says playing Kansas City is already an event, but doing it on a Chiefs home game weekend makes it a party. And apparently, Garth knows better than to compete with Patrick Mahomes because he's taken that Sunday off. So two nights at Garth Brooks, followed by Chiefs football. If you're a KC fan, that's a pretty solid weekend, although your bank account might need a recovery day on Monday. That's your breakdown on the Bulls.

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Drew Baldridge, Farm Faith Family, came out a couple weeks ago. Drew, of course, just one of those, I would say, persistent artists. Finally making it big. He's out with us in 10 minutes.

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0: Step of the Bull. It's Beat Up. Farm Faith Family is the new album from Drew Baldridge. It's available wherever you buy or stream music. And Drew wanted to talk about just the tracks on the album. Which one are you most afraid of? People you really know, people who really know who you are, to hear.
1: Ooh, that's a good question. Probably I'd Still Love You. It is a song that I think is the most like progressive production on it. I really think it could even be a single possibly one day. But the second verse, I'm sure you've heard of that saying, like somebody has said in the past of like, man, I got your back so much. You know, if you ever kill somebody, you can call me and I'll help you bury the body, you know?
0: Okay.
1: And like they have your back that much. And I actually say that in the second verse.
0: Oh,
1: and so we actually go there, and it's obviously I'm never going to kill somebody and bury somebody's body, but it is probably the furthest I've ever went lyrically on a song, like pushing an envelope of something like that. So it is a very very pushing myself in the creative space, obviously.

0: I was clipping my nails in the office here the other day, and I got a very negative reaction from you two. We're going to have to talk about this tomorrow morning at 7:10.
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0: What's going on? I'm B-Dub and Priscilla Block stepped out on her own, went independent, and she's hanging with me Saturday night right here on The Bull.
1: I knew I'd see her around. I'd be at some party. She'd show up and I'd be walking out. Or across some parking lot, hiding behind her sister. I'd look up, she'd be at the red light beside me in that white Maxima with a sticker on the back. I'd act

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It's JR here. Your Morning Stampede cash stash keyword is hug. 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